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work it all the time. 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

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Okay, I believe you. 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Rock your body, child. 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

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Nobody but you and me. 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
1: Knock, knock.
2: Who's there?
3: Vera.
2: Vera who?
3: Vera, you old bastard.

0: be or not to be? That is the question.
1: Aloysius.
2: Aloysius who?
1: Aloysius
2: said
1: the spot swinging a silly
2: star.
1: Knock, knock.
2: Who is there?
1: Alice.
2: Alice who?
1: Alice MFT.

Hello, this is Janika from Rock and Lady Riverton Boys. Rock and roll is here to stay, and Radio Musa plays it all the way.

half my life, and she's only just 19. Will she wake up one day and find that she's really changed her mind, and she's not in love with me?

stand alone, I vow that today will be the day that I'll find the strength somehow to end it here and now, to tell her she can't stay. Then she'll walk into the room and her arms will open wide. It's not a